That's what we're going to call the old Chili Peppers sound. Then John Frusciante comes in with his hooky style of songwriting. His playing is more about melody. It's more sinewy, slinky, slippery. And for whatever reason, Anthony became very comfortable with John's style. Actually more comfortable than he had been writing and singing with Hillel. He became more confident with the young 18-year-old John, the guy the rest of the band called Greeny, and he was coaching him one-on-one. Let's have a listen to one of the songs on Mother's Milk that features John. John's style isn't quite there yet. He's still in the stage where he's trying to emulate Hillel, probably the safe thing to do. And producer Michael Beinhorn convinced him to play in a more heavier way than he would have naturally. But even so, you can hear something coming.

summer season is to have my yard looking absolutely amazing. Now, I kind of hope that every year, but I usually miss the mark a little bit, but not this year. And that is because I had some help, a little hedge trimming, some cleaning up, nothing big, but it made a huge difference. I got that help from Jiffy, and this can work for you too. So download the Jiffy app, or you go online to jiffyondemand.com. Just type in the work that you need to get done. And in my case, it was tidying up the yard, some gutter cleaning. Get matched up with a pro to get that work done on time and on your schedule. This is so easy. It is reliable. It is fast. It is stress-free. See for yourself. Download the Jiffy app or go online to jiffyondemand.com. Also, right now, when you use the code CKNW, you can get $25 off your first job. So what are you waiting for? It's Jiffy, Canada's number one home maintenance app.

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